0: Nervous shock, so a personal injury claim.
1: Okay.
0: What I've heard is a number of parties are actually taking civil action. So, and whether it's against the individual, the group of actual players, or the actual club has also been raised.
2: There have been reports retired Swan Taylor Adams was at the hotel with the Five Stars. And Hockey ACT is going pink this weekend for the Chris McKinnon Breast Cancer Awareness Round. Fundraising will take place at the Lynham Hockey Centre, with people also able to donate online. The round is named in honour of life member Chris McKinnon, with her widower John McKinnon describing it as a heartwarming cause.
3: It's very pleasing and very satisfying, actually, to firstly have Chris's name recognised, but then, in addition to that, to have the Hockey ACT community supporting, you know, the fundraising that involves.
4: Sports update.
2: The Brisbane Broncos have gatecrashed Canberra's biggest party, defeating the Raiders 34-30 at Papa's House. Up by 14 with 15 minutes to go, the Raiders allowed the Broncos to run in three unanswered tries to end a fairy tale finish at home for Josh Papali'i. Coach Ricky Stewart says, despite the result, it was great to see Canberra get around one of their own.
5: It's easy for us as a footy team, coaches, staff. The club have done a wonderful job. It just replicates how good this club is in regards to looking after their own. But the Canberra community getting behind them the way that he did there, they did tonight, was the reason why you love being involved with the club when you've got people like that behind you.
2: And Australia has won the toss and elected to field against Bangladesh in their second test in Mackay. That's the latest from the Capital Radio Newsroom.
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8: Good morning, I'm Pete Davidson with the latest Canberra traffic. Western, a car's on fire, Streeton Drive at Hindmarsh Drive. ESA are on scene. Madura approaches to the shops looking fine off Fairburn Avenue this morning. Alpine conditions in the snowies. Take care if you're heading up to Perisher from Jindabyne, also down towards the coast on Brown Mountain. 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
2: Sunny with light winds and a top of 18 degrees today. Patchy fog and frost tomorrow, light winds 17 and a sunny day. Mostly sunny and 19 on Monday, slight chance of a shower in the evening, then a high chance of rain Tuesday, thunderstorm in the afternoon and a max of 15. Right now it's 11 in Bonner, 11 in Reid and 11 degrees in Banks.
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Another classic 2CA, Paul McCartney and Wings, wrapping up another one of our 30-minute music marathons, Band on the Run. Hello there, Rob Duckworth this afternoon. Now, Holmesy and Shem, the classic breakfast. Fight for Your Flashback is on over the weekend, and it's all about our next superstar experience. 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